take my hand and come with me, because you look so fine that I really want to make you mine. I say you look so fine that I really want to make you mine. 4, 5, 6, come on and get your kicks. Now you don't know.

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I say you look so fine that I really want to make you mine. 4, 5, 6, come on and get your kicks. Now you don't need a

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Why me? Why?

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2: You know, when you lived as long as I have, you meet a lot of people. And for every wonderful, beautiful, gorgeous woman in the world, well, there is somebody who is tired of being with her.
1: ¿Qué se me olvida?
2: ¿Qué bueno? Nos vemos.
1: Cuídate.
2: Okay. Chao.
1: Cheers, brother.
2: Cheers, brother.